0: Radioactiva.
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2: Rumors spread around. United takes its time. Right to check outside the game. You know what I'm talking about. Just let me know if you wanna go to that whole mile on the range. They got a lot of nice girls.

0: 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You're listening to Radio Activa in Colombia. Una chimba.
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